Plonza Yelim, the vice of the viceless. His imperial majesty's sound that we say will spread it all over the world. Amen. Blunt, blaze over the fire, all

centuries, centuries of years ago. And a white man, he has never suffered the same. We are all having one God on the world. And it's the same God for all of us, black and white. In Africa to sell black people like goods in the stores. I'm sorry. Why? And I say it again, why? A black man has suffered a lot, asking for freedom. They don't want to give us freedom. Asking why and we won't get it, why? Oh God, the powerful God, try to open the powerful way for us

People are suffering the whole of Africa. Years and years suffering. No freedom. No life. War everywhere. People killing each other. Because of why?

Non, non, non, non, jamais, non, Nzambe. Ah, ah, te, ikambote, tokolonga. Mpasio yo moto mwindwa komona ko, toko